Something. Something. Something. Something. Something. Something. Something. Something. Something. Something. Something. Something. Something. Something. Something. Something. Something. Something. Something. Something. Something. Something. Something. Something. Something. Something. Something. Something. Something. Something. Something. Something. Something. Something. Something. Something. Something. Something. Something. Something. Something. Something. Something. Something. Something. Something. Something. Something. Something. Something. Something. Something. Something. Something. Something. Something. Something. Something. Something. Something. Something. Something. Something. Something. Something. Something. Something. Something. Something. Something. Something. Something. Something. Something. Something. Something. Something. Something. Something. Something. Something. Something. Something. Something. Something. Something. Something. Something. Something. Something. Something. Something. Something. Something. Something. Something. Something. Something. Something. Something. Something. Something. Something. Something. Something. Something. Something. Something. Something. Something. Something. Something. Something. Something. Something. Something. Something. Something. Something. Something. Something. Something. Something. Something. Something. Something.

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1: Toca todas!
2: Wake up in the morning feeling like P. Diddy.
3: Hey,
2: grab my glasses, I'm out the door. I'm gonna hit this city.
3: Let's
2: before
3: go.
2: I leave, brush my teeth with a bottle of Jack. Cause when I leave for the night, I ain't coming back.